So big weekend up in Green Bay. Luke Combs doing two nights at Lambeau. Now, if you're heading up there for the show, make sure you tag us in some of those photos. FM 106.1 on Instagram. Here's Shaboozy.

stars on it. And Ella Langley has just taken over. So not only is she up for 7 ACM nominations, we're going to find out if she wins on Sunday. She also came out with a fragrance, her first one ever, named Be Her.

Tomorrow, the Brad Paisley tickets go on sale. 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

was Miss Alexandra Kay in Straight for the Heart, and she joined our class of alum earlier this year. Yeah, January. That was an incredible night of music. Our class of 2026. It's Milwaukee's best country, FM 106.1. 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

0: That was Dustin Lynch with Jelly Roll. Thank you so much for hanging out on your Thursday. 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

So if you didn't know Coe Edsel, massive Texas artist, now we were all introduced to him with that song High Road. He's going to be at Pfizer Forum in October. 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

So this was big news, and in case you missed it, it's back this weekend. 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

t-shirt, wondering who's gonna kiss who first. You know what I'm talking about. Hey baby, what you doing tonight? It's butterflies and Bud Lights under the stars and

Yeah, a lot of artists were have been suffering from blue dot fever, where they'll go and they'll look at like the venue and see all the little blue dots of available seats and then cancel their shows. Not Megan Maroney. 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

So this is what to expect up at Lambeau over the weekend. Dierks Bentley will be with Luke Combs at Lambeau Field. Man, that's going to be an incredible two nights of music. It's Milwaukee's best country, FM 106.1.

just the star power on that song. And I love how they're going back to just telling a story. And it's what we love about country music. That was Hardy, Eric Church, Morgan Wallen, and Tim McGraw with MacArthur on FM 106.1.

And the ladies are leading the way in ACM nominations. Ella Langley up for seven, only to get beat out by Megan Maroney up for nine. 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

So Luke Combs planned his entire tour around being able to go home during the week. And he loves being home and spending time with the family. And then he travels to the next city like he's going to be a Lambo up in Green Bay this weekend. It is FM 106.1.

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0: feel like I'm guilty of this. 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
1: Absolutely not. 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

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So George Burge and Luke Bryan performed this song for the first time ever when they were in Austin together at our iHeart Country Festival. Here's Ride, Ride, Ride.

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FM 106.1, the Big ACM Awards are this weekend. And Tucker Wetmore, we already know, won New Male Artist of the Year. Here's Brunette.

Alum on FM 106.1. I'm Caio Anthony. Hope you're having a great rest of your Thursday, man. I can't even believe it. It's almost midnight. After midnight with our good buddy Granger Smith is next. And we'll catch up tomorrow to bring you into your weekend. Here's Ella Langley and Morgan Wallen on FM 106.1.

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7: Hey, it's Friday, finally. Everybody, welcome to show number 1589. Granger Smith here, your host of After Midnight, here to tell you the best day of the work week is finally here, and the weekend is right around the corner. Hey, I've got a bunch of good country music to play for you to celebrate that, and I've got some good news to read for you, so hang tight for that. Also, some Nashville news with Ann Hudson. She always brings stories about your favorite stars out there in Nashville. All this here early on a Friday, but it is here, the best day of the work week. It's After Midnight.

Milwaukee's Best Country, FM 106.1. Now, I know it's Friday, and that's already really good news, but how about a good news story to go on top of that? 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

0: Check out this good news story. Officers in Westlake, Ohio got a little more than they bargained for on a wellness call on a 91-year-old woman who hadn't answered her daily check-in phone calls. When they entered her home, they found her safe and sound and completely absorbed in trying to beat her video game high score. Can you believe that? She was perfectly fine. She was just too focused to pick up the phone. Police Captain Jerry Vogel said that everyone had a good laugh and the woman was grateful for the visit. That's good news.
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FM 106.1. So topic I want to discuss next hour is, what is your favorite car or truck? Pie in the sky. What's the make, model, color? We'll talk next hour. 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
1: Hey, why are you awake right now? You know what? It doesn't matter. At least you're not alone. We're here with you. 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
1: Hey, what's up, Granger? 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

0: 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Ann is about to join us with another round of Nashville news. And what do you got coming up?
1: Did you see Riley Greene make his acting debut on Marshalls? A little traumatic. But I got some scoop coming up in your Nashville news next, Granger Hangout.

0: 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It's Ann Hudson.
1: All right, have you been watching Marshalls on CBS? Riley Green made his acting debut, and I don't want to give you any spoilers, but definitely worth checking out Marshalls on CBS. One thing I can tell you for sure, Riley Green is going to be just fine on our Top Shelf Country cruise in March. And we want you to come with us. Granger and I will be there. Riley will be there. It's going to be so fun. Lauren Elena, Chris Young, Randy Houser. Like, the list just goes on. Go to TopShelfCountryCruise.com now so you can get signed up so we can hang out with you. It'll be so much fun. Well, Ella Langley continues to dominate. She is the very first female country artist to have the top two spots on the Billboard Hot 100. Choose in Texas is number one for a ninth week, and Be Her is at number two.
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6: Welcome to Finally Friday, everybody. I'm Granger Smith, your host here of After Midnight. Whatever the reason you're up late or up early at this hour, I'm grateful for you. I'm with you. I got a bunch of good country music to play for you. And I got this question, topic of the hour. What's your favorite car or truck? You got that? Give me the color and everything. 866-607-8383. I've also got Earl Dibbles Jr. to keep us company with the dumb criminal story. It's hour number two. It's After Midnight. It's Friday. Here we go.

know the night shift isn't easy. That's why we're bringing the music and the meaning. Granger's with you all night with songs, stories, and conversations that keep it real. Thanks for being a part of the After Midnight Fam.

0: Thanks for staying up. 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
1: Okay, asking this question, what's your favorite car? If you could get any other car or truck, what would it be? If money didn't matter, if that was not in the equation at all, you could pick anything to pull up into your driveway. Give me the make, model, color, year, all the things. Ant-Man, my producer, sitting with me. Yes, yesterday, sir. You said Ferrari Testarossa.
2: That was when I was a kid, I would say, probably. But, you know, kind of when it became realistic for me getting ready to drive was a stepside.
1: They don't make those anymore.
2: Yeah, midnight. Yeah, exactly. I wonder why. They're super popular then.
1: I have no idea. Maybe people got tired of the bed was didn't have enough room in it.
2: Yeah, it was just straight. Which I loved. You didn't have the wheel wells.
1: Yeah.
2: You didn't have those humps of the wheel wells. You could put something very like practical. A flat piece of plywood in there.
1: That's true. Yeah. Well, I'm going to go with another practical answer. Lamborghini Countach.
2: What? Oh.
1: Just kidding. That's not practical, but aren't those cool cars?
2: Yeah, I missed the practical part. Sorry.
1: Lamborghini Countach. You remember the opening doors.
2: Was that the one, like the Testarossa, they went up?
1: They go out.
2: Oh, yeah. They go out. Oh, very cool.
1: Like the DeLorean.
2: Well, yeah. I was going to say like the DeLorean.
1: and we, you remember Micro Machines?
2: Oh, yeah, absolutely. Toys?
1: So the red Lamborghini Countach opening doors was my favorite Micro Machine.
2: Remember stepping on Micro Machines?
1: Yes, they will hurt your foot. Let's get a phone call on other people's opinion on favorite car or truck. 866-607-8383.
3: Hey, Granger Smith. Just wanted to call and say my dream car is a 1967 Shelby Cobra. Candy apple red with a white interior. That'd be my dream car.
1: Love it, man. Muscle car.
2: Popular.
1: I said a few days ago, 1969 Charger. Dukes of Hazzard.
2: Yes.
1: Yeah.
2: Was that a 69?
1: It was a 69 Charger.
2: Oh, man, those are
1: which incredible. They are now very rare and very expensive because the TV show crashed hundreds of those cars. Right. Now, I like that car because I grew up in that era, and now I watch that show, and it hurts my heart a little bit every time I see that car jump, and then you just see the whole frame buckle when it hits the Georgia dirt.
2: Then they click to another shot of a.
1: It's good.
2: Yeah, it's fine. Yeah, just drive it off.
1: Let's get another call. 866-607-8383.
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1: 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This is Erica calling in from Scottsdale, Arizona. I'm a delivery driver working at night. The best show after midnight.
0: Erica, thanks for the encouragement. I appreciate you so much.

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One dumb criminal thought they got away with a free night at a bar. Little did you know, they had cameras. Earl's going to share this dumb criminal story coming up next.

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1: I'm Earl Dibbles Jr. I'm a country boy. 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A restaurant's closed-circuit TV spotted a burglar swipe a tourist's Gucci purse. 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That's when a woman in a hot

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6: 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I'm Granger Smith, your host. We're going to talk about some things that went down on this day in history coming up, plus some Nashville news with Ann Hudson, stories about those country stars out there in Nashville and what they're up to. 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

Milwaukee's best country, FM 106.1. In 1940, the very first McDonald's opened up in San Bernardino, California. Fast food history was made, and a few fries were probably burned. Let's talk about that in history, plus some other things that went down on this day, coming up in two country

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1: Hey, Granger Smith, this is Emery LaBelle from Saskatchewan. I live in a small town called Nipawin. Anyways, I love your show. Keep it up. You play great music. Thanks. Have a great day and keep on doing what you're doing. Bye for now.
2: Emery, I appreciate you calling. I hope you call again. 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

0: 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We've got someone who stays connected to Nashville just for you. Her name is Ann Hudson. Ann, what do you got coming up in Nashville news?
1: Aw, Granger, we need to send some prayers up to Mitchell Tenpenny. I'll tell you why coming up in your Nashville news next.

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1: What happens after midnight? Stories get deeper. Songs hit harder. Faith shines brighter. Thanks so much for being a part of the After Midnight family.

0: Here's what's new in Nashville. Here's Ann Hudson.
1: Well, Mitchell Tenpenny and his wife, Megan Patrick, are expecting a baby in the fall. But his wife, Megan Patrick, had to abruptly cancel her entire summer tour.
2: When I found out I was pregnant, my first thought after being so excited was, how is this going to affect my career? And I thought I had to prove that pregnancy wouldn't change anything and that I could just push through no matter what. I realized that I was wrong to tell myself that I had anything to prove. So with a very heavy heart, I've made the difficult decision to cancel the remainder of my shows for the year starting in June. The anxiety that comes with experiencing a previous miscarriage, I've had to take a step back and take a hard look at what's truly important right now and what really matters.
1: She's right. You got to take care of yourself, you know? Well, Ella Langley continues to dominate. She is the very first female country artist to have the top two spots on the Billboard Hot 100. Choose in Texas is number one for a ninth week, and Be Her is at number two.
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6: 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It's hour number four. 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
1: Okay, asking this question, what's your favorite movie? In fact, what are your top three? And sometimes that's hard to answer the exact order. So you could just give me the three in no order. I've got my producer, the Ant-Man, sitting with me. You gave me a good list yesterday.
2: Yeah.
1: Shawshank Redemption creeping into that list for you, even though you just saw it within the last year.
2: Yeah. There with some superhero movies. Yeah. And I mentioned Batman. I also liked the newer Batmans, the one with Christian Bale. I really liked it. Well, Heath Ledger, too.
1: Yeah, Dark Knight.
2: Yeah.
1: I also like the 90s Batman, the Michael Keaton. I think I saw that. That probably holds the record for me of how many times I saw a movie in the theater.
2: Did you get to a point where you started reciting it?
1: Yeah. And same. Not because it was at home, but it was literally, I went to the theater so many times to watch that movie. And then I remember getting that DVD.
2: VHS is what I had.
1: Was it VHS? I can't remember the era of that. But that was a big deal, and the marketing behind it, and it was the black and the yellow and the whole deal.
2: The emblem was so bold.
1: The emblem was amazing. 866-607-8383.
3: Hey, I was just calling to give you my favorite movie. They would have to be Stars Born with Chris Christopherson and Barbra Streisand. National Lampoon Christmas Vacation and Step Brothers.
1: I'm glad she put Christmas Vacation in there, because sometimes we take the Christmas movies out of our list.
2: Yeah.
1: And maybe we should have them in the list.
2: Now we need to do a top 10 and we can really get it solid.
1: I don't know if I could do a top 10. No. I would have to really think, because it fluctuates.
2: The top five. Christmas for me, though. Five would be
1: five, yeah. Probably stays okay. The same, but the outside of the top five fluctuates depending on my mood.
2: It's just every time I hear it, I'm like, oh, yeah, that might be in my...
1: That might be in there.
2: Might get close to the three, at least.
1: 866-607-8383.
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1: 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This is Nick calling in from Mishawaka, Indiana. Just wanted to say thanks for keeping us company overnight.
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Police up in Canada chased down a drunk guy, but when they came back, their squad car was gone. Yeah, and someone stole their ride. Earl Dibbles Jr. is going to share this dumb criminal story with us next.

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7: 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What's up? Welcome to After Midnight with me, your host, Granger Smith. So grateful you guys have made this America's favorite radio program. 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And then Nashville news, Ann Hudson's going to have you covered on that. 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

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Now, I know it's Friday, and that's already really good news, but how about a good news story to go on top of that? 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
1: Hi, Granger. 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Thanks, Granger.
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0: 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Anne is about to join us with another round of Nashville news. And what do you got coming up?
1: Did you see Riley Greene make his acting debut on Marshalls? A little traumatic. But I got some scoop coming up in your Nashville news next Granger Hangout.

0: 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It's Ann Hudson.
1: All right, have you been watching Marshalls on CBS? Riley Greene made his acting debut, and I don't want to give you any spoilers, but definitely worth checking out Marshalls on CBS. One thing I can tell you for sure, Riley Greene is going to be just fine on our Top Shelf Country cruise in March. And we want you to come with us. Granger and I will be there. Riley will be there. It's going to be so fun. Lauren Elena, Chris Young, Randy Houser. Like, the list just goes on. Go to TopShelfCountryCruise.com now so you can get signed up so we can hang out with you. It'll be so much fun. Well, Ella Langley continues to dominate. She is the very first female country artist to have the top two spots on the Billboard Hot 100. Choosin' Texas is number one for a ninth week, and Be Her is at number two.
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Hey, thanks for sharing your Friday, or at least part of it, here with me on After Midnight, y'all. Before you take off and get that Friday started, let me remind you, God is great and He is worthy of our praise. I'm Granger Smith, coming to y'all from the Yee Yee Farm in Central Texas. If you want to hang out some more, we can. 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
1: 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Welcome, y'all. I'm Granger Smith, your host. Thank you for making this America's favorite radio program. We're going to talk about some things that went down on this day in history coming up, plus some Nashville news, stories about your favorite stars out there in Nashville with Ann Hudson. All of this here on this final hour of Friday's edition. Hang tight. 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

FM 106.1. In 1940, the very first McDonald's opened up in San Bernardino, California. Fast food history was made, and a few fries were probably burned. Let's talk about that in history, plus some other things that went down on this day, coming up in two country songs.

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0: talking about history. And he's even got the diploma to prove it. It's time for This Day in History on After Midnight with Granger Smith.
1: On this day, May the 15th, 1940, Richard McDonald opened up the very first McDonald's restaurant in San Bernardino, California. 1941, the first Allied jet-propelled aircraft flew. 1942, Ronald Reagan transferred to the Air Force. That same year, 17 states put a ration on gasoline. 1972, Alabama Governor George Wallace was shot. 1982, Ebony and Ivory began a 7-week run at number one on the pop charts. Some famous birthdays include NFL great Emmitt Smith, MLB slugger George Brett, and NFL legend Ray Lewis. Those are just a few things that went down on this day in history.
0: Thanks for sharing your third shift with us here on After Midnight with Granger Smith.
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Milwaukee's best country, FM 106.1. You are the heroes working that third shift, keeping the world going. Thank you for letting me be a little part of your Friday shift. 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
1: Hey, Granger. My name's Simone. It's Southern California. Up early, heading fishing. So it's going to be a good day. Hope you have a great one. Thank you.
2: You're absolutely right. It's going to be a good day, brother. Wish I was going with you. Thanks for listening.

0: Best Country, FM 106.1. We've got someone who stays connected to Nashville just for you. Her name is Ann Hudson. Ann, what do you got coming up in Nashville news?
1: Aw, Granger, we need to send some prayers up to Mitchell Tenpenny. I'll tell you why coming up in your Nashville news next.

0: Here's what's new in Nashville. Here's Ann Hudson.
1: Well, Mitchell Tenpenny and his wife, Megan Patrick, are expecting a baby in the fall. But his wife, Megan Patrick, had to abruptly cancel her entire summer tour.
2: When I found out I was pregnant, my first thought after being so excited was, how is this going to affect my career? And I thought I had to prove that pregnancy wouldn't change anything and that I could just push through no matter what. I realized that I was wrong to tell myself that I had anything to prove. So with a very heavy heart, I've made the difficult decision to cancel the remainder of my shows for the year starting in June. The anxiety that comes with experiencing a previous miscarriage, I've had to take a step back and take a hard look at what's truly important right now and what really matters.
1: She's right. You got to take care of yourself, you know? Well, Ella Langley continues to dominate. She is the very first female country artist to have the top two spots on the Billboard Hot 100. Choosin' Texas is number one for a ninth week, and Be Her is at number two.
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1: Ann with an E.
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0: All right, Brooks and Dunn to start our Friday at FM 106.1, Milwaukee's Best Country. Good morning from Scott and Shannon. I know that makes you happy.
1: I know it makes me happy because I'm over here singing my little heart out and it's not even 6 o'clock in the morning. I love Brooks and Dunn.
0: We should do a whole hour of Brooks and Dunn.
1: Oh, stop. Don't tempt me with a good time. We were talking last night on the golf course, actually, how like sometimes when you wait until day of or the day before a show, you end up scoring some really cheap tickets. AKA, if you don't have Luke Combs tickets, maybe you want to check them out. But we did that last year or maybe 2 years ago for Brooks and Dunn. We waited until day of, got $30 tickets to go down to Chicago and see them.
0: A lot of times people forget that. Ticketmaster does something called dynamic pricing. And if seats aren't selling, once you get to week of show, and especially day of show, you can see some huge discounts.
1: Yeah, and if you end up doing that and you have no idea what to do, because you know sometimes shows at stadiums are a little intimidating because there are a lot of rules that come with them. We have a great video up on our Instagram page at FM1061 that tells you when gates open, when parking opens, what kind of stuff you need to watch out for, like bag policy and everything like that.
0: Where am I cheese head in?
1: You can wear your cheese head in. Right. I didn't see anything against that.
0: All right, good.
1: Yeah, so we're excited to get going with Luke Combs this weekend. Two nights back-to-back at Lambeau, and we're going to incorporate that into game time this morning at 6:50. So if you are a big Luke Combs fan, make sure to join us for that because Scott is going to need your help.
0: You know that already.
1: I do know that already. But it is multiple choice, so we got that going for us. All right, right now let's take a look at traffic as we get started on the day. Bonnie, what's happening?
2: Some pretty nice looking roads this morning. Of course, westbound Capitol at 41, still closed with road work. Traffic diverted via the exit and entrance ramps. That's just until 7 o'clock. 4194 northbound, your exit ramp to the westbound Mitchell interchange closed with road work until 6. I'm Bonnie Green, and that's your latest total traffic.
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0: 96.1 with Scott and Shannon. Finally, Friday. Let's get going.
1: I agree with that statement. All right, Scott, what's coming up and trending on the 10s?
0: Milwaukee's own Miller Brewing Company has done it again. You're not going to believe what they just came out with in their gift shop. We'll talk about it in trending.
1: All right, that's on the way after Corey Kent. This is This Heart. Thanks for waking up with us.

0: 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It's Trending on the 10th with Scott and Shannon.
1: Okay, Scott, I know Christmas is still a ways away, maybe I need to start shopping at the Miller.
2: Yeah, Miller Shop. Yeah, MillerLite.com shop. You better act fast to get this item I'm going to tell you about.
1: Okay.
2: We start with three Chilean nationals. They've been sentenced to prison after a string of burglaries in Waukesha County. Prosecutors say they stole high-value items like jewelry from what they said were expensive homes in Delafield. Two of the three men are also facing similar charges in Ozaukee County. I wonder if these guys are part of that same Chilean ring that knocked off Bobby Portis's house in River Hills a couple years ago.
1: Yeah.
2: It seems like a pretty well-organized situation. The Packers' full schedule was released last night. They will open the season against the Vikings in Minneapolis September 13th. They'll play six primetime games, five of those at Lambeau Field. They'll also play Thanksgiving Eve in L.A. against the Rams and Christmas Day in Chicago against the Bears. And Milwaukee's own Miller Brewing Company, you've done it again. They have a collectible World Cup soccer ball cooler that holds 12 beers. It's twice the size of a regular soccer ball and comes with a stand, so it almost looks like the World Cup trophy.
1: Was this what you were talking about yesterday, where it looks like you're just putting the beers in the trophy? Or was that something different?
2: You're putting the beers in a giant soccer ball. We were talking about it off air yesterday, yes.
1: Oh, okay, but this is the same thing?
2: Same thing. Yeah, it's a giant soccer ball, and it will be available May 20th. That's next week, and it's only available for a limited time.
1: Okay.
2: So you got to go. 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Sports, Brewers win again. They beat the Padres 7-1 to complete a 5-1 homestand. 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
1: This guy is hoping to win this weekend. He's up for Music Event of the Year with Jelly Roll. Shaboozy is on for you now. And, of course, that's going to be at the ACMs this weekend. Sunday night, you can watch on Prime.

0: FM 106.1 is Milwaukee's best country with Scott and Shannon. Good morning. Happy Friday. We're excited. The weather's going to be great. How about 75 and sunny this afternoon?
1: Love it.
0: And 75. First, Giannis got his mural downtown. Now Mr. Baseball is getting one. There's going to be a Bob Uecker mural.
1: That's what's coming. I saw this being teased on social media. I love it.
0: And the same guy, Mauricio Ramirez, who did the Giannis mural and several others around town, is also doing the Bob Uecker mural as well.
1: Really, really great artist. This is so cool. So is there an anticipation on, premiere date or whatever?
0: It's going to be done within the next couple of weeks. I think they said early June, so
1: that's here incredible. We are in the middle of May. To do something that size and actually know where to place things and everything, what a talent.
0: Yeah, and this is all thanks to Visit Milwaukee, the Milwaukee Downtown Business Improvement District, Wintrust Financial Center. They've commissioned this local artist, Mauricio Ramirez, to depict the iconic Mr. Baseball just a bit outside. This is going to be 80 feet by 100 feet. And it will be on the north facade of 731 North Jefferson between Wisconsin and Mason. Think Pfister Hotel neighborhood.
1: I was just going to say, that's like over by Kessler's and Pfister and everything like that.
0: Not far from that. Ramirez has done 13 other murals in downtown Milwaukee, including 10 utility box murals along Wisconsin Avenue. He's the guy behind that. He's also the guy behind the Giannis mural on Wisconsin.
1: Oh, I can't wait to see it. How cool.
0: Yeah, early June.
1: Also really cool, this guy sold out Red Rocks earlier this week. It's Russell Dickerson with Happen to Me.

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5: Scott is part of our good stuff today because he's going to be hanging out at the Q Club in Waukesha this weekend. 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
6: It does. 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
5: Foosball, I saw.
6: Bags. 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I'm a judge.
5: Oh.
6: Yeah, just call me Simon. Or Paula, whatever you want to do.
5: You're more of a Paula, for sure.
6: 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Anyway, that's at 2 o'clock. If you want to come have fun with us, Q Club is on Grandview Boulevard in Waukesha. Actually, today they're getting a proclamation from the county, Waukesha County, Supervisor Michael Crowley, making it Painting for Pediatrics Weekend. So can't wait to be a part of that this Sunday at 2 o'clock.
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6: 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Right now, it's Megan Maroney. This is Beautiful Things.

0: Well, let's see how well you know his songs coming up next. Your Friday commute looking pretty easy. Bonnie's got details.
1: 43 northbound at Mequon Road, a disabled vehicle on the right shoulder. And westbound Capitol is still closed at 41 for road work. Traffic diverted via the exit and entrance ramps. That's just until 7 o'clock. And at the Wisconsin State Fair Park, the Milwaukee Auto Show, that runs 10 to 9. I'm Bonnie Green, and that's your latest total traffic.
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2: 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Hey, good morning. Happy Friday. If you're on your way up to Lambeau this weekend, well, we've got something fun planned for you. Scott's going to help you out to remember all of Luke Combs' number one songs.
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1: That's right, because he is playing two back-to-back nights at Lambeau Field, kicking things off tonight. 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But right now, we're going to see if you can identify the chronological order of Luke Combs' number one songs.
0: Oof.
1: He's had a lot of them, right? So I'm going to give you one song.
0: Okay.
1: And then ask you what came before or after it. Give you multiple choice options. So okay. At least we got that. All right. Hurricane was Luke's first ever number one song. Remembered him singing that at our class of 2018. Do you remember what his second was? Was it When It Rains, It Pours, Even Though I'm Leaving, or Forever After All?
0: When It Rains, It Pours.
1: You got it.
0: Oh,
1: when It Rains,
0: good
1: It
0: guess,
1: Pours.
0: Scott. Golf clap.
1: November 3rd, 2017 is when that one went number one. All right, how about Beautiful Crazy, one of the most popular wedding songs that comes from Luke's repertoire.
0: That's a good one.
1: That went number one on March 2nd in 2019, and it made Luke the first artist to send his first five singles to number one since Nielsen became a thing in 1990. What number one song came before it? Was it Beer Never Broke My Heart, One Number Away, or She Got the Best of Me?
0: These are all together in my mind. What was the first one?
1: Beer Never Broke My Heart.
0: Let's go with that one. No? She Got the Best of Me.
1: She Got the Best of Me is correct. Half a point for Scott Dolphin.
0: All right. I'm okay.
1: Yeah, you're doing pretty good so far. 1.5 for 2. We've got one more for you before we take a little bit of a break. Here we go. Luke released a collaboration with Eric Church called Does to Me. That went number one in May of 2020. What song followed that? What number one song followed it? Was it The Kind of Love We Make, Loving on You, or Cold as You?
0: Cold as You. Kind of Love We Make.
1: I can't buzz it enough when you do it right in a row. No, it was actually Loving on You.
0: Yeah, right.
1: It was his ninth consecutive number one, September 1st of 2020.
0: The thing about Luke Combs is you would have to scratch your head to try to remember the songs that didn't go to number one, because almost everything he has released has gone number one.
1: Exactly. All right, you're sitting at 50% right now, so hopefully you can help Scott out coming up right after Morgan Wallen. We got a few more for you.

0: FM 106.1 is Milwaukee's best country. Why does that song get me every time? It's like, it's there and then it's not.
1: Like, you know the end is coming, but it still always surprises you. Morgan Wallen, also part of our class of 2018, who, you know, sold out two nights at Camp Randall Stadium. Yeah, now we've got that. Luke Combs, who was part of our class of 2018, and he's got two nights at Lambeau. So we are seeing if you can identify in chronological order Luke Combs' number one songs. We're sitting at 50% right now, so hopefully you can help Scott out. All right, got two more for you. Fast Car came out in April of 2023, went number one in July. What was the next number one song that followed? Where the Wild Things Are, Ain't No Love in Oklahoma, or Love You Anyway?
0: Well, I know the first two you mentioned were really close together. Ain't No Love in Oklahoma. What was the first one?
1: Where the Wild Things
0: Are. Let's go with that one.
1: So you would have been correct if you went based off of what was closest, but Where the Wild Things Are is one of those songs that I don't think actually went number one. I think it peaked at number two.
0: Got it. Okay, so then Ain't No Love in Oklahoma.
1: Ain't No Love in Oklahoma. All right, another point, or half a point for you.
0: Okay. Boo.
1: It all comes down to this. Luke's most recent number one song was Sleepless in a Hotel Room. Do you remember what song went number one before that?
0: I do. We still play it a lot. It's Days Like These.
1: Oh, that didn't go number one.
0: Oh, shoot.
1: I'm surprised. I know. I looked it up like three different times, and it actually wasn't that. So do you want your multiple choice options
0: yes,
1: now?
0: Yes, please.
1: Back in the Saddle, Days Like These, or Be By You?
0: Well, it's got to be Back in the Saddle.
1: It is Back
0: what
1: in the Saddle.
0: What is Be By You? Is that his new song?
1: It's his new song.
0: Okay. Yep. Oh, yeah. We've played that before.
1: Yeah.
0: Right?
1: So there you go.
0: Hey.
1: Luke Combs, two nights at Lambeau.
0: Mixed results for me. I'm happy with that.
1: Here's the thing. I will tell you that you did know your Luke Combs songs, but it's hard to figure out which ones didn't go number one because there are so few. And even though they didn't go number one, they were sitting at like number two. So
0: what a failure.
1: Very, very close.
0: What a failure. He had to go to counseling for those number two hits.
1: It's got to be hard to be Luke Combs, honestly, because you probably have so much anxiety watching those charts.
0: Right. Yeah.
1: All right. Well, we hope you have fun at Lambeau this weekend. Make sure to tag us in your photos. It's at FM1061 on Instagram. We'd love to see where you're at and kind of like what kind of fun you're having. So commercial-free country on the way next for you. Bonnie, what's going on with traffic?
2: A slow spot on 94 westbound between 35th Street and Mitchell Boulevard. And we have stalls. 4145 north out at 124th, a stall on the right shoulder. And 43 northbound at Mequon Road, a stall on the right shoulder, too. I'm Bonnie Green, and that's your latest total traffic.
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14: 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Shout out to our friend Dave Michaels down the hall. Just dropped off some quick trip Glazers.
15: Donuts, yeah.
14: Appreciate it, Dave.
15: Scott, I have to give you this again one more time. It's a good Friday for Scott all around, because also I need to give you another point from Game Time. When I said Days Like These didn't go number one on the Billboard charts, but it did on Media Base, which are two completely separate charts.
14: That's what I thought.
15: So, congratulations. Oh, you end up winning Game Time.
14: Oh, I appreciate it, Shannon. Thanks. You didn't have to do that, but I'm glad you did.
15: Yeah, well, it's important that you know that as you're going up to Lambeau, because Luke has, what did you just read? It was like 25 number one songs or something.
14: Total,
15: like that.
14: Total, 25 number
15: one
14: songs.
15: Insane.
14: Yeah, very few have not gone number one.
15: Yeah, so what do you got coming up and trending on the 10s, Scott?
14: Mr. Baseball getting his own mural. Can't wait to see this. That's in trending on the 10s.
15: All right, that's coming up after Carrie Underwood. She's kicking off an entire hour of commercial-free country with Blown Away.

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1: All right, Scott, so we're getting a new mural in Milwaukee.
2: How about that?
1: We got to add that to your Instagram.
2: Yep, we'll get to that in just a second. We start, though, with weekend closures on the freeways. Mitchell Interchange, to be exact, the tunnel from eastbound 894 to northbound 4294 will be closed starting at 9 o'clock tonight all the way through Sunday morning for paving and resurfacing. DOT recommends you take Loomis to Layton to get around that closure. Mr. Baseball getting his own mural in downtown Milwaukee. Local artist Mauricio Ramirez, who brought us the Giannis mural, will begin the Bob Uecker mural this week on North Jefferson near the Pfister Hotel. It'll be 100 feet by 80 feet and should be finished by the end of June.
1: I just think that's incredible. To be able to paint something like that, for one thing, is stellar. But to paint it in that size and know what you're doing?
2: Yeah. I would need paint by numbers or connect the dots to be able to paint something like that. In sports, the Brewers beat the Padres 7-1. They are in Minnesota tonight, and the Packers got their schedule officially last night. 6 primetime games for Green Bay, and they'll also play on Thanksgiving Eve and Christmas Day. That's Trending on the 10s, brought to you by Country Rising Festival from FM 106.1.
1: If you've had a wedding, or eventually will have a wedding, what is one song that will be on the Do Not Play list? Because we celebrated one yesterday. Yeah. Yes, that was on mine, Scott.
2: You just take the fun out of wedding receptions.
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0: 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Luke Combs. That was definitely a number one song. We know Sleep is in a Hotel. In fact, it was his last number one song, and you will see him perform it tonight at Lambeau Field.
1: That's right. And if you have questions about what time gates open, what time parking's open, we got a video that's really helpful up on our Instagram page at FM 106.1.
0: It's a self-help video. Did you record this video?
1: I recorded it, but Shanna was the star. She had all the information. Okay. So go check it out.
0: Perfect.
1: And it's all coming from the Packers website, too, so you know the information is correct. Yesterday was National Chicken Dance Day, and Scott was very excited. Yeah, that's great for some, but I despise that song and it's actually banned it from my wedding.
0: It's the one dance I know how to do. Let me have this.
1: No. Don't say that it's the one dance that you know how to do, because yesterday you started with flapping of the arms instead of quacking of the hands.
0: Well, it's been a while since I've been to a wedding.
1: Okay, well, apparently, I'm not alone, though. Chicken Dance was actually the number one most banned song
0: for
1: weddings.
0: People.
1: What's wrong with that?
0: Everything is wrong with that.
1: Maybe it's because everybody plays it so much at weddings, but that's the reason why people ban it.
0: Oh, great. Yeah, let's play the Electric Slide 9,000 more times.
1: Can you guess any of the other most commonly banned songs from weddings? These are the do not play. Like when you're a bride and a groom, you can give a list to the DJ saying, hey, if somebody requests these, please do not play them.
0: Any of the slides. The Electric Slide, the Cha-Cha Slide, all the slides.
1: All the group dance songs. So Cha-Cha Slide, Macarena, Cupid Shuffle, and the YMCA Round out the top five. But
0: Cotton Eye Joe, where did you come from? Where did you go?
1: Cotton Eye Joe is on the top 10 list. Also, Love Shack, Happy Pharrell, and Shout are a few others, because it's just like a common one that you expect to hear at a wedding. And sometimes people are just like, oh, this again? Do we have the same playlist for every single wedding? It's true, you know? But what song was banned or will be banned from your wedding one day?
0: We didn't ban any in mine because... you know, we're happy people, and we like.
1: You had a band to play too.
0: We did have a band.
1: Well, we're happy people. I think
0: we did have a DJ at the reception, but we had a wedding dance later that night. Yes, that was a band, and they played their own music.
1: Okay, so then you didn't have to say, "Hey, don't play any of these songs."
0: Yeah.
1: No chicken dance.
0: No chicken dance, or you're out of here. I'll unplug you.
1: What was the song that you banned at your wedding? You put it on the do not playlist or else. 414-799-1061. You can join the show there. Commercial free now. Battle of the Burbs coming up at 7:40. Right now it's Lone Star.

0: It's Milwaukee's best country with Scott and Shannon. Good morning.
1: You're making fun of me for banning the chicken dance at our wedding, Scott. And we're talking about this because yesterday was National Chicken Dance Day, by the way. Yeah, well, Angela commented on our Facebook page and said she banned the chicken dance from her wedding as well.
0: I don't know what's wrong with you guys. By the way, chicken dance, if you missed our conversation yesterday, it was a song that had been around forever in, what was it, Switzerland? But a guy from Milwaukee, Bob Kames, rearranged it and changed the name from...
1: It was like a bird.
0: Angry Little Bird. No, yeah. Not angry, but something Little Bird.
1: Dancing
0: to,
1: Little Bird or something.
0: Dancing
1: like
0: Bird to the chicken dance, and the rest is history.
1: Okay, well, we're asking you, what song was banned from your wedding? So Angela, as I mentioned, said the chicken dance. Mike says the cha-cha slide. We got a couple Macarenas, one of them being Kim. Becky says Brick House, and then Kelly says Money Money, which I was kind of surprised with that one,
0: yeah,
1: too.
0: Well, you know why that one's banned.
1: Yeah, well.
0: Because we like to throw in different lyrics in between the lines in the chorus.
1: Okay.
0: That's why that one's banned.
1: Makes sense. Yeah. Was there a song that you did not play at your wedding reception? In fact, you put it on the do not play list.
0: What about all the single ladies? All the single ladies.
1: I'm sure that's on somebody's for sure, Scott. 414-799-1061. We'd love to hear from you.

0: 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Scott and Shannon, beautiful day. Sunshine 75 in Milwaukee.
1: What song did you have banned at your wedding, or will you ban at your wedding? We're asking this because the chicken dance was banned at mine, but apparently yesterday was National Chicken Dance Day.
0: Great song.
1: Yeah.
0: Kaylin's in West Dallas. Your husband wanted a song played at the wedding, but what was it, Kaylin?
2: Football season is always a big thing in our house, and he wanted to play the Bears Still Suck song.
0: Good for you. Good for you, Kaylin, from a fellow Bears fan. Good for you.
1: You should have totally, or maybe not that song, but he should have been able to play Bang on the Drum or something.
0: That song should be, Bears Still Suck should be banned permanently, not only from weddings, but from all walks of life. I am so tired of hearing that song, even though they do suck most of the years.
1: Well, let's get the scoop, Scott. Kaylin, is that because you're a Bears fan or because you have a lot of family members that are Bears fans?
2: No, I am a Bears fan, and with a lot of my family being from the Chicago area as well.
0: Good for you.
2: I said no.
1: I will give you that probably saved your marriage already right there by choosing to ban all football-related songs.
0: Yeah, you don't want to start the little kids at the wedding off on the wrong foot by teaching them that four-lettered word.
1: Get out of here.
0: Come on.
1: Get out of here. Look at our Instagram page. What song did you ban at your wedding? Becky commented saying that she might be the worst Wisconsinite ever, but she refused to have Roll Out the Barrel played at her wedding.
0: Oh.
1: Wes said Beach Boys and the Chicken Dance song. Another person in favor of the Chicken Dance song.
0: Why would you
1: song?
0: Ban the Beach Boys, Wes?
1: I like the Beach Boys, but I could see another one that's being overplayed all the time. Bella said she refused to have Texas Hold'em by Beyonce. Oh. Maybe it was because it was during like that prime time when that song
0: was
1: hot.
0: Everywhere.
1: And like, yeah. That's what I would probably guess. What song will you ban or did you ban at your wedding? 414-799-1061. We're commercial free. We got John Morgan and Jason Aldean coming up next. Right now, the latest from Jordan Davis. This is Turn This Truck Around. Good morning.

0: 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Friends like that, John Morgan, Jason Aldean.
1: Just to wrap up our wedding band songs conversation, Scott, I'm texting with Anne, who comes on our Boots on the Beach trips, and she had said for her wedding, they had band Proud Mary, Tina Turner. She had also said her daughter band the Chicken Dance, but the thing that her son band at their wedding, his father from singing.
0: Oh, come on. We've seen John sing.
1: He does a great Vanilla Ice impression poolside at all.
0: I don't know.
1: Yeah, but he's got the moves and everything.
0: Really good.
1: I bet you that there are lots of people, though, that have parents that have like a staple that they perform or a song that they sing, especially in Wisconsin, that they probably have to put that on the, hey, if my dad ever wants to take the mic, you just say
0: you
1: no.
0: You let him.
1: You let him, but don't turn it on. How
0: you
1: about
0: let him.
1: That?
0: One day when dad's not here anymore, you're going to say, I knew I should have let him sing at the wedding. Come on.
1: Oh, goodness. Well, if you have a song that you banned from your wedding, we would love to hear from you. You can hit us up on our Facebook page. It's at FM 106.1.

Shayan's got the questions, and Scott's got the answers. Yeah, he's kind of the brain of the show. As long as he's within reach of Wikipedia, Scott and Shannon on Milwaukee's Best Country, FM 106.1.

0: 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It's Battle of the Burbs with Scott and Shannon.
1: Becky, Scott has some beef with you.
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3: I don't like that song. I never have.
1: Hey, listen, to each their own. It's your wedding. You can play whatever you want. You are playing against Scott today, Becky, not Scott Dolphin, but Scott from Muskego is taking on Becky in HorrorCon. We'll see who wins after three rounds of questions. Scott from Muskego, you get the choice. Do you want questions from Scott from the South Side or Shannon from, well, I'm also from New Berlin, I guess, Muskego area.
2: She's from the South Side of New Berlin.
4: We'll go with Scott.
1: All right, the Scots, go for it.
2: All right, Scott of Muskego. What cereal uses a silly rabbit as their mascot? Trix is right.
1: All right, Becky and HorrorCon, your first question. What type of liquor is usually used in a mojito? 3, 2,
3: vodka?
1: Nope. Scott and Muskego, you can steal it. Sorry, has to come right away. Scott?
2: Is a mojito tequila?
1: It's rum.
2: Rum.
1: Rum. Mix it with rum.
2: All right. Got it. Okay, after one round, Scott Muskego won. Becky and HorrorCon still without a point. Scott, your second question. Tell me which of Luke Combs' 25 number one songs is this song. I'm going to give you a lyric. I was caller number 5 on the radio station, won a 4-day, 3-night beach vacation. What song is that?
4: When It Rains, Of Course.
2: Nice job. Yeah, just under the wire.
1: Time. All right, Becky and HorrorCon, your next question. Eric Paisley wrote Barefoot Blue Jean Night. Who actually sings it?
3: Jake Owen.
1: Jake Owen is correct. And at the end of round 2, Scott and Muskego leads 2-1 over Becky and HorrorCon.
2: Scott, which actor played both Count Olaf and Lloyd Christmas?
4: 3, 2, Jim Carrey.
2: Yeah. Good job.
1: All right. Once again, just in the nick of time. And that brings us to the end of the game because there's no way for Becky and HorrorCon to come back. So, Scott Muskego, congratulations. You're our winner for today.
4: Awesome. Thank you so much.
1: No problem. So, would you like to go see Brad Paisley at the BMO Pavilion on September 4th or Whiskey Myers at Miller Lite Oasis with some wristbands on July 3rd?
4: Let's go see Brad Paisley.
1: All right. That means, Becky, you will be standing real close for Whiskey Myers at Summerfest on July 3rd.
3: All right. Sounds good. Thank you.
1: Thank you both for playing Battle of the Burbs. We'll do it again Monday morning around 7:40, thanks to Old Fashioned Roofing.
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0: 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What a day today. Sunny and 75 in Milwaukee.
1: Hold on. Anytime you say sunny and 75, Scott.
0: Sunny and 75. Joe Nichols,
1: thank you,
0: everybody.
1: Joe Nichols.
0: And then right through the weekend, it's going to be 80 tomorrow. There is a chance of storms, but 76 on Sunday. Trending on the Tens is coming up in 6 minutes. Milwaukee's own Miller Brewing Company with a goal. We'll tell you about that in Trending on the Tens.
1: All right. Right now, we are commercial free with Dylan Marlowe and Dylan Scott. This is Boys Back Home. Yeah.

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1: This was one that you got a half point correct on with Game Time this morning, Scott. Fast Car came out in April of 2023, went number one in July. What was the next number one that followed? Where the Wild Things Are, Ain't No Love in Oklahoma, or Love You Anyway?
0: Love You Anyway.
1: No. Ain't No Love in Oklahoma.
0: That's what I said.
1: You didn't even guess morning. Love You Anyway this morning. You nutso? Well, Fast Car 2, when I was reading about it this morning, it was crazy. Within the first couple of months, he made, why can't I think of the name right now?
0: Tracy Chapman.
1: Yes, like $500,000 with just royalties within like the first few months of that song
0: amazing.
1: Being released.
0: I thought it was super cool because she doesn't, you know, she's a private person. She doesn't do a lot anymore. But I thought it was very cool that she came on the award show and did that song with him.
1: Yeah, that is awesome. Well, hopefully, I'm sure he'll perform it this weekend. Two nights back to back, Friday and Saturday at Lambeau. If you need details on all the specific things of when gates open and things like that, get to our Facebook page and our Instagram page. It's at FM 106.1.

0: FM 106.1 is Milwaukee's best country. We are Scott and Shannon. Good morning. Happy Friday.
1: Excited for Billy Currington and Kit Moore, co-headliners, coming to the Landmark Credit Union Live.
0: Yeah.
1: The new venue in June. I'm actually going to a show there on Sunday night, Scott. So I'm pretty excited. I'm going to check out the new venue, see what it's like.
0: Oh, let us know.
1: Yeah. So we'll come back. And actually, next week, too, Christian Yelich's Home Plate Charity Concert is going to be there on Thursday night as well. So plenty of options for you to get out there and see some country music, because Jake Owens headlining that night.

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2: Scott is part of our good stuff today because he's going to be hanging out at the Q Club in Waukesha this weekend. Now, you're going to be there on Sunday, but this particular event runs all weekend long, correct?
3: It does. 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
2: Foosball,
3: bags. 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I'm a judge.
2: Oh.
3: Yep, just call me Simon. Or Paula, whatever you want to do.
2: You're more of a Paula, for sure.
3: I'll be giving everybody tens. Anyway, that's at 2 o'clock. If you want to come have fun with us, Q Club is on Grandview Boulevard in Waukesha. Actually, today they're getting a proclamation from the county, Waukesha County, Supervisor Michael Crowley, making it Painting for Pediatrics Weekend. So can't wait to be a part of that this Sunday at 2 o'clock.
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3: Hey, don't forget the 9K payday. We want another $1,000 winner from the Milwaukee area. Let it be you. That keyword's coming up at 9 o'clock. Right now, a guy you can see tonight and tomorrow night at Lambeau Field with Luke Combs. Here's Dierks Bentley.

0: FM 106.1 is Milwaukee's best country with Scott and Shannon. Good morning. We have some clouds now, some sunshine, 75 this afternoon. 9K payday is next. $1,000 if you know the keyword, and we're going to give you that keyword in just a couple minutes.
1: Yeah, actually, directly after Josh Ross. Here's his latest. This is Hate How You Look.

0: 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FM 106.1 is Milwaukee's Best Country with Josh Ross. Hey, let's get you paid.
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0: FM 106.1 is Milwaukee's best country with Scott and Shannon. Good morning. Trending on the 10s just a few minutes away, and Mr. Baseball getting his own mural downtown Milwaukee.
1: Oh,
0: it's
1: going
0: to be awesome. Yeah, we have the details coming up in Trending on the 10s.
1: All right. Can't wait to find out where that's going to be. It's coming up right after Lady A. This is Just a Kiss.

0: FM 106.1 is Milwaukee's best country with Scott and Shannon. We're inching towards the weekend, inching toward a lot of you going to see Luke Combs at Lambeau Field this weekend.
1: That's right. And speaking of a different Luke, Luke Bryan, you know, they just wrapped up American Idol. What was that, earlier this week? So now we're wondering, is Luke Bryan going to come back? Him and Lionel are going to be going into their 10th season.
0: Wow, that's crazy.
1: If they bring them back as judges. I think Carrie Underwood is kind of like, yeah, it's part of her now. And I think that she gives back to that show so much, but it'll be interesting to see who ends up staying. And now, by the way, the other singing show, we found out earlier this week that Riley Green is going to be taking over as a coach on The Voice. So lots of country influence in these singing shows.
0: Yeah, country is as alive and strong as it's ever been.

0: 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That is Tucker Wetmore. It's called Brunette.
1: And don't forget, he's already won an ACM. Those happened this Sunday, but he's walking away with the new male artist of the year. His mom actually surprised him at a show a couple weeks ago, and Thomas Rhett came on the screen and told him that he won. It was really amazing. Cool. Yeah, but you can watch the ACMs this Sunday night. That's going to be on Prime, so you can see who else is going to win. Maybe this guy for Entertainer of the Year.

0: 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Friday means we're all going to have a great weekend. It also means Milwaukee must. We'll tell you what's important, all the fun things to do this weekend with our friends at Fox 6, Nikki and Donovan. And that's coming up.
1: All right, that's on the way after Luke Combs. This is Sleepless in a Hotel Room.

0: FM 106.1 is Milwaukee's best country. It's Friday morning with Scott and Shannon, and that means it's time to hook up with our friends at Fox 6 Wake Up, Nikki and Donovan from Milwaukee Mus.
1: Hey, let's start with what families can check out. Big Truck Day.
0: Yeah, this is tomorrow, 11 until 2 at Red Arrow Park, downtown Milwaukee. Kids get free goodie bags and construction hats, but they also get to check out big trucks ranging from front-end loaders to snowplows to fire trucks. They even have a sensory-friendly hour between 1 and 2 with no sirens or horns, but this looks like so much fun for kids and kids at heart.
1: Oh, that's like a kid's dream to climb in one of those things, right?
2: Especially since I feel like so many kids, you know, rush to the window when the garbage truck is coming or the snowplow. So now they get to see them up close and personal.
1: So true.
2: That's awesome. All right, let's now go to the Lake Country Dachshunds Stadium. It's their big opening weekend.
3: It's always a good weekend for baseball. Yes, tonight through Sunday at Wisconsin Brewing Company Park in Oconomowoc, you can watch the Dachshunds take on Gary South Shore and enjoy the warm-up special tonight. 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
1: 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Have a great weekend. Enjoy the warm weather. Shannon, enjoy Luke Combs at Lambeau Field.
2: Yeah, I'm excited. I'll see you out there. I'm going to Saturday night's show, but if you are going tonight, make sure to drive safe and dress appropriately. There might be some rain that's coming down on you a little bit later on today.
1: I don't know. I know there's a chance, but I think it's going to be later after the show. That's what we're hoping for. It'd be like in the middle of the night.
2: Okay.
1: If you have any, if you're looking for something to do on Sunday, come see me at the Q Club on Grandview in Waukesha. I will be a judge
2: and
1: for
2: make
1: some
2: sure that
1: reason.
2: You cheer for him to get up on stage and actually sing.
1: No, this is strictly business. I'm a judge for the karaoke competition, but the best part about this is that everything goes to Painting for Pediatrics, a great organization that is so important to kids with cancer in Wisconsin. So come see us Sunday at 2 at the Q Club in Waukesha.
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The weekend is in sight now. And speaking of the weekend, if you missed Scott and Shannon with their list of Milwaukee musts this morning, I'll hit those throughout the At Work show. Just getting underway with me, Builder Greenwood, and Corey Kent on FM 106.1.

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1: You showed up, I wouldn't let you in.

Brewers took the rubber match against the Padres 7-1 yesterday. Now we're off to Minnesota to take on those Twins this weekend. 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

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It's the best way to hang out at work with me, the at work guy, Bill DeGreenwood. Apparently, I'm the problem. I hear that all the time. Morgan Wallen.

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We are now officially commercial free. I say this all the time. It's the best way to hang out at work. I, by the way, am the at work guy, Billy Greenwood. John Morgan and Jason Aldean are up next on FM 106.1 with Friends Like That.

0: Luke Combs on FM 106.1. Finally, Mr. Baseball himself, Bob Uecker, is getting his very own mural, North Jefferson, near the Pfister Hotel. It's going to be 100 feet by 80 feet, they say, should be finished by the end of June. That's awesome.
1: Wait.

0: 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Virginia won $1,000.
1: 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You have made my day!
0: 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The next nationwide keyword follows Kane Brown and Marshmello. 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

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Who are you? Where are you? 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

No excuse to sit on the couch again this weekend. Scott and Shannon with their list of Milwaukee musts. I'll hit another highlight after you get Chris Jansen on FM 106.1. Me and a beer.

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0: Really no surprise at all when it comes to a request hour. There is Ella Langley on FM 106.1. It's the Talk Back Lunch Break. I'm Billy Greenwood. He's Morgan Wallen. Just in case.
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Just type in cash for the chance to win 1,000 bucks. Let's win that right now. Cash is this hour's nationwide keyword. Good luck.

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Of course, you get Milwaukee's best country all workday long, all lunch hour long as well, built by you on the Talk Back Lunch Break. Here's Dan and Shay.

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Duckhounds baseball opening weekend. That's tonight through Sunday. Wisconsin Brewing Company Park in Oconomowoc, as mentioned this morning, with Scott and Shannon. And they're listed Milwaukee musts on FM 106.1. 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

0: little
1: crazy. Trivia time on the At Work Show with me, Phil Greenwood. And again, nothing up for grabs other than bragging rights and the opportunity to learn something. I always love that one, too. So more than 2 out of 3 seniors find this easy to do, but only 2 out of 5 young adults would agree. What is it? 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Billy Greenwood, you can leave your guess in the comments there. More than 2 out of 3 seniors find this easy to do, but only 2 out of 5 young adults would agree. You tell me what you think that is. I get you Morgan Wallen in less than 10 minutes.
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than 2 out of 3 seniors find this easy to do. Only 2 out of 5 young adults would agree. 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

0: Kip Moore on FM 106.1. I need to get you the answer to today's trivia question here on the At Work Show. I, by the way, am the At Work guy, Billy Greenwood. So more than 2 out of 3 seniors find this easy to do. 2 out of 5 young adults would agree. Everybody's guessing writing in cursive, using a rotary phone, or reading an analog clock. All of those, by the way, are great guesses, but they are incorrect among go. Big Will, any idea what the answer is?
1: Be friends.
0: Making friends is absolutely correct, Amundo. 2 out of 3 seniors say it's easy to meet new people, easy to make friends. Only 2 out of 5 young adults would agree, probably because their face is stuck in a computer.
1: You're exactly right. or on their phone.
0: I usually am, Big Will. I usually am. Nice job.
1: All righty.
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a favor. 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I would appreciate that. Billy Greenwood again on Facebook. And the big dog daddy, Toby Keith, on FM 106.1. I love this bar.

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That means it's time to get you into the ride home. Hopefully into another $1,000 with your 9K payday nationwide keyword. Shanna does the honors just after 3. She follows Jason Aldean on FM 106.1. Don't tell on me.

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FM 106.1. It's Shanna. And what's a minor inconvenience that when it happens, it just completely sets you off? Like, you know it's silly, but it still makes you mad. 414-799-1

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kicking off commercial-free country thanks to Miner's Garden Center on FM 106.1. And, of course, Packer's schedule dropped yesterday. I could not believe it when I saw that my hometown team, the Bills, are playing my husband's hometown team, the Packers, the same weekend as our son's first birthday. How crazy is that, right? What are the odds? FM 106.1. Just when

Okay, so have you seen these videos floating around on the internet of the beagles that were rescued and now they're at Foster's? Oh, the Wisconsin Humane Society, they posted this one yesterday. Got me good. Check out this little sweetie in his foster home. It's so sweet. Again, it's on Wisconsin Humane Society's Instagram.

Well, it doesn't get more typical country song than this. Luke Bryan just dropped a new one, and I love him so much, by the way. A new song from Luke is called Fish Hunt Golf Drink. Oh, it's FM 106.1. Hey, girl.

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Maybe you're one of those people that you're like, I never win. It's just never going to happen for me. Well, you can't win if you don't try with our 9K payday. I got another chance for you to win $1,000 with it coming up at 4 on FM 106.1. Right now, it's new music from John Morgan, Kid Myself.

And do not walk away right now, all right? Because I got another chance for you to win $1,000 with the 9K payday. That's coming up next on FM 106.1. Maybe you want to use it to buy Packer tickets since the schedule just dropped yesterday. Playing Christmas Day. Yeah, there you go. It's going to be fun to watch. 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

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And our boy, Russell Dickerson, he got some really, really good news. I'm so excited for him because he's just over the moon about it. That's coming up in 6 minutes after it happened to me. Right now, it's Shaboozy. Man,

love us some Russell Dickerson. His wife originally from Cedarburg. So we've kind of adopted him here in Milwaukee. And he was so excited. These videos are so great. You can just see he is over the moon about it. He officially sold out Red Rocks in Denver. Let's help him sell out the show here at BMO Pavilion, all right? Get your tickets now. FM106.com.

And maybe you're going tonight. Maybe you're going tomorrow. Maybe you're going both nights. Talking about Luke Combs at Lambeau Field. I'm going tomorrow. Really looking forward to it. Looking forward to seeing my guy Dirks too. I got some important info for you. That's coming up in 6 minutes on FM 106.1.

0: Luke Combs, Sleepless in a Hotel Room on FM 106.1. It's Shanna. And if you are going to the shows this weekend, this is from Packers.com. All right. Lambeau Field parking lots open up at 2:45. Stadium gates open at 5. And then there's Thelma and James that will take the stage at 5:20. The show is expected to wrap up at about 11 p.m. All right. It's going to be fun. Parking is available for purchase. So, again, check that out. 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They've got you covered. And I've got a little video for you. Shannon and I put it together. It's on our Instagram at FM 1061. Some helpful tips for the concert this weekend, or concerts, I should say. And at 5 o'clock, I'm going to do, instead of just our top five at five, like the top five songs of the day. No. We are going to do the top five Luke Combs songs. All right. So tell me your favorite. Hit the iHeartRadio talkback mic button and then see if you and your shout out made it. That's, again, going to be at 5 o'clock on FM 106.1.
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And what's your Luke Combs song? 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And again, you might hear yourself on the air, all right? 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

0: And it's our Luke Combs Top 5 at 5 on FM 106.1, celebrating him being at Lambeau Field this weekend. She Got the Best of Me is number 5. 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

It's our top five at five with him celebrating his shows at Lambeau Field this weekend. That's Fast Car at number three. Now, this is a selfish one, okay, because this is my favorite song on his new album. I think it's so good. This is Be By You at number two on our FM 106.1 top five at five.

0: 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It's Shanna. And yeah, Lambeau Field parking lots, they are open at 2:45. Of course, they opened earlier today, and then tomorrow it'll be 2:45. Stadium gates open at 5. And then the first opener, Thelma and James, going to take the stage at 5:20. They're really good. I really like them a lot. 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And we're going to get to the number one Luke Combs song on our countdown next. You still have a couple minutes to get your votes in. Hit the iHeartRadio Talk Back Mic button. We'll see which Luke Combs song will be number one.
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1: 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And yeah, it's been our Luke Combs Top 5 at 5 today, celebrating him being at Lambeau Field. And you know it is going to get loud when he plays this one tonight and tomorrow. Is my kind of Saturday night tour. Oh, what a good one. What a Wisco song right here, right? Beer Never Broke My Heart, number one on our Luke Combs Top 5.

0: 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Leo?
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Thanks for having us on today. It's Shanna. And you can check out this guy, Bailey Zimmerman. He is going to be performing at the Wisconsin State Fair this August. 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And it's Bailey's newest Chevy Silverado.

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Oh my gosh, all of these throwback Kenny Chesney songs get me in my feels now that we have our kid today at daycare, our first Mommy and Me event. Can you even? So cute. It's FM 106.1. 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

0: That was Tucker Wetmore with Brunette playing Summerfest this year, T-Mobile stage. It's FM 106.1, Shanna here. And yesterday, the Packers, you know, they released their schedule, and I could not believe my eyes when I saw it. So December 13th, my Buffalo Bills are going to play the Green Bay Packers, right? So my husband is a diehard Packer fan. He is originally from Green Bay. I'm originally from Buffalo, diehard Bills fan. So our child, who's only 5 months old, is a fan of both by default. I'm sure one day he'll pick his favorite. But what are the odds that the Bills are playing the Packers, hosting them at Lambeau Field the weekend of our son's birthday? Like, genuinely, what are the odds? It's crazy. Packers also going to be playing on Thanksgiving Eve, and they're going to be playing on Christmas, too.
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We'll share it for you. We are at FM 1061. I'm so excited to go tomorrow. Obviously, I'm excited for Luke, but I'm a Dierks girl through and through, so real jazzed for his set.

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He's going to be playing the American Family Insurance Amphitheater next month. 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And it's Cody's newest right now, The Fall.

My buddy Kyle Dew is in next for Rick Rush. I am out of here for the weekend, but you can find me on all the socials. Oh, hey, it's Shanna. It's Milwaukee's Best Country, FM 106.1.